0: Nine Inch Nails covering Joy Division's Dead Souls. That's from the Crow soundtrack. And today is Trent Reznor's birthday. Trent Reznor from Nine Inch Nails turning 61 today. Also celebrating an anniversary, LCD Sound System's This Is Happening album came out on this day in 2010. And from that, I played You Wanted a Hit, the Soul Wax remix of that track. Brand new Over Mono, Lock Up the Name of the Song from Pure Devotion, and New Pigeon. This is from a debut release. Ada National is the name of the full-length record. Mirror Test, the name of the song that started off that set.
1: 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Kevin's show is made possible in part by Mountain Rose Herbs.
0: And don't forget, this coming Friday, it is World Goth Day, one of the greatest days of programming on the air. It is such a thrill to be on the air on World Goth Day, and this year, I'm covering for Edie on Drive Time, so honored to be able to bring you a mix with our fellow KEXP DJs who are going to be focusing on goth and all its many different styles and sounds. You'll definitely be hearing some Nine Inch Nails, maybe some LCD Sound System, definitely some Joy Division. And tomorrow happens to be the unfortunate anniversary of the passing of Ian Curtis, singer, songwriter, and musician for Joy Division. Passed away in 1980. And probably hear a lot of Joy Division on Friday. So right now I'm going to go with their classic, their defining masterpiece, Love Will Tear Us Apart, that came out a month after Ian Curtis's passing and really serves as a poignant, haunting, accurate chronicle of his deteriorating marriage. Joy Division with Love Will Tear Us Apart.

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1: Velvet Underground and the Jonathan Richman Velvet Underground song saying "Turn My Frown Upside Down." That is awesome. Andrew, Mary and Freelard, thank you for tuning in. Pat, listening in Minneapolis at Grumpy's. John in Edmonton. Carmen, Ryan, Jason, Skylar, Mina, Raven. Never alone here at KEXP, where the music matters. So before Dead Pioneers, you heard Ramones. Do you remember Rock and Roll Radio? That single coming out yesterday, May 16th in 1980. The anniversary of that single from the album End of the Century. Avalanches, song featuring Cola Boy and Mick Jones from The Clash. We Go On was the name of the song from We Will Always Love You. Brand new Jelly Ha Ha. Clouds Will Carry Me to Sleep is the super catchy song from this artist who was born in Boise, Idaho. Man, Woman, Chainsaw with a new song called Nosedive from Cannonball and Fiction Records. Devo with Freedom of Choice, that album released on this day in 1980. Telehealth with Donor Country from a Green World Image, came out on Friday on Sub Pop Records. And Joy Division starting off the set. Level Tear Us Apart. Tomorrow is the anniversary of Ian Curtis's passing. And this Friday, tune in as we will be bringing you World Got Day all day long. I'm sure you will hear a lot of Joy Division on Friday.
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1: Thank you so much for tuning in today. 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Tomorrow, Dry Cleaning are going to be joining Cheryl for a live set at 10 a.m. That is open to the public if you want to come on down for that. And then El Sonido is going to kick off World Goth Day with a three-hour special of goth music from across Latin America. That is tomorrow evening from 7 to 10. And coming up in just a few minutes here, DJ Supreme LaRock brings you Sunday Soul and Brits Got Expansions this evening. Midnight in a Perfect World at midnight. Jazz Theater with John Gilbreth at 1 to 3 a.m. And Sean's got you through the overnight. So you are in great musical hands ahead here on KEXP. I'm going to leave you with a

last set or so, starting out with a band that I always end my show with, as they just put the greatest vibes out there, and it's a great way to head into a new week with Freakon and the song Found Love.

0: got it bad.
1: That is brand new from Nia Archives, the song Danger. Right before that, new Little Sims, the song Game On, Free Kind with Found Love. And it was on this day in 2013 that Daft Punk released Random Access Memories from that album, Lose Yourself to Dance. KEXP.

0: A masterpiece of electronic music, Hot Butter and Popcorn, song written by German performer Gershon Kingsley. The first person to use a Moog synthesizer in live performance. Masterpiece of a song. I hope you have a masterpiece of a week ahead. Kareen and I will see you next Sunday at 3 o'clock. I'm actually going to be in on Friday, too, for World Got Day, doing Drive Time. Thank you so much for tuning in. Up next, it is Supreme LaRock with Sunday Soul, here on the station where the music matters, KEXP.
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0: 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The show is Sunday Soul. You just heard from the McLennan Community College called Rock Your Body. Before that, it was Boogsy, Can't You See Me? Billy Paul, Only the Strong Survive, J-Ski Edit. Before that was the Playboys, Get Up, Friction, Party. We started the show with Blondie and Papa called You're My Everything. Everything is right here on the Real Time Playlist with a wealth of information. If you're on the app or online, I believe you could see that. Want to shout everybody out that's hanging today, that's out there. The weather here in Seattle is gorgeous. So hopefully I'm soundtracking your cookout, your day at the park, whatever you're out there doing. Let me know what you're doing. 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Let's see those pictures. Let's see what you got doing, cooking, whatever you're doing today. Riding your bike, running, walking, moonwalking, sea walking, jogging. You might be at the market. You might be at a swap meet. I don't know. So it is a little late in the day for some of those things. But let me know what you got going. We're going to jump to some Sapphire called Now We're Grooving. Right here on Sunday Soul, KEXP, with your host and DJ, Supreme LaRock.
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3: 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You just heard from the Solid Brothers band called Let's Go Disco. Before that, it was Mel Production Band, Flop Flop Fizz Fizz, and we set it with Sapphire, Now We're Grooving. That was a monster set. If you're unaware, I'm just letting you know. Shout out everybody checking me out and shouting me out. Like I said last break, lots of people hitting me up, lots of people cooking. Got people washing their car, detailing their car, walking their dogs, doing all kinds of things. Shout out Aaliyah in Bremerton making tacos. If I was close enough, I'd come get some, but I'm nowhere in the vicinity. We're going to keep it moving, grooving, shaking, and baking. We're going to go to church. It's Sunday. You know how I do when it's Sunday soul. We're going to get into some secret squirrel business. This is one of my bombs that I drop when I'm out DJing. I can't tell you who it is. You're gonna have to figure it out. If you can figure it out, let me know. Let's see how much of a detective you really are. And I'm sending this one out to my man Mr. Moon, because he was feeling this one when I played it last week. All right, check it out and keep a lock right here, Sunday Soul with your host and DJ Supreme LaRock on KEXP.
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2: 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Before that, a monster grimy gospel tune, Sister Maxine West, called Don't Let Me Fall. We set it off with a secret squirrel of mine called He's Everything. Special edit dub plate. So even if you go find it, you can't find it. You gotta listen to it here on KEXP Sunday Soul. Let me see what's going on. Who's hitting me up? Looks like Alex is having a 30th birthday party with a huge pool party. So happy birthday. Is it still tourist season? Not sure, I think it is. On that note, I'm gonna send this next track out to them. It's called Electric Relaxation by A Tribe Called Quest. Special version though. You know how I do and how I get down. And I love this one. So going out to Alex, happy birthday. See y'all out there having fun without me, but it's all good. Keep it locked right here.
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3: 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You just heard Melissa Morgan, Fool's Paradise. Stone Cold Classic, but that was the Boomin' Remix. Before that, it was the Chosen Few, the reggae cover version of Shaft. And we set it with the Tribe Called Quest, Electric Relaxation, Special Remix. 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And if you're not doing so yet, you can follow me on my social, Instagram, at Supreme LaRock. It'd be greatly appreciated. We're going to get into some Bill LaBounty called Dream On, right here on Sunday Soul.

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0: 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Functional mix. He sent me that this week. He told me he only pressed like 3 copies and he made sure I got one. Before that, it was LaToya Jackson, Lovely Is She, Rare Groove Classic. We said it with Bill LaBounty called Dream On. The show is Sunday Soul. I'm your host and DJ, Supreme The Rock, will be here until the 9 o'clock hour. At 9 o'clock, Britt Hanson will take over the controls with Expansions. So we still got some time left. We're about halfway there. Time does fly when I'm here, though. Shout out Abigail on the check-in. We're going to jump into some war called Good Good Feeling, because that's what's up. We always bring in good, good feelings right here on Sunday Soul KEXP with your host and DJ Supreme La Rock.
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4: 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You just heard from Coco York called Come On Everybody. It's out of Australia. Super dope joint. Before that, Bob Portier, Fantasy Lady. We set it off with War called Good, Good Feeling. Like I said, we always have good, good feelings here at Sunday Soul. We're coming up on the 8 o'clock hour, which means we only have 1 hour left. Coming up at 9 p.m., Britt Hansen taking over the controls with Expansions. Also want to remind you, Friday, May 22nd, KEXP celebrates World Goth Day, a day for the goth scene to honor the culture and make its presence known to the world. It's a shadowy global. Gathering you don't wish to miss. We'll be spinning all the dark tunes throughout the day, starting early morning, midday, afternoon, and into the night. Special features on air and surrounding weeks. World Goth Day next Friday, May 22nd. I know that was real choppy. They had all the signs behind me. It was very hard to read. But I got it out there. We're going to jump into some nursery rhymes. That's the name of the song. It's not literally nursery rhymes. By record player. Right here on Sunday Soul. Keep it locked.
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5: 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You heard of this podcast called A Million Dollars Worth of Game? Tonight, this is $1 million worth of crates.

0: music. All original 7-inch 45s. This next joint came through a special request. Going out to Eric in Mount Lake Terrace. William Onyebor, called Fantastic Man. 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

0: KEXP is hiring a DJ for Sounds of Survivance, Saturday mornings from 7 to 9 a.m. Join me, DJ Kevin Sir, in promoting Native solidarity by amplifying the voices of Indigenous people connected through their shared struggle. 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

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You just heard from Ronnie Foster called Easier Said Than Done. Before that, it was Ian Wilson called 4 in the Morning. John Christopher Bill, Tell Raymond to Come Overture. We set it off with William Onyebor called Fantastic Man. That's a fantastic track. It's your man Supreme LaRock, the

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6: 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You just heard from Infinity called Tell the Whole World. Before that, it was Taxi, Rock Don't Stop. We set it off with Master Force, Don't Fight the Feeling. It's your man Supreme La Rock. The show is Sunday Soul. I am here each and every Sunday, 6 to 9 p.m. Pacific Time. Playing a wide variety of soul, funk, boogie, disco, new soul, northern soul, neo soul, sweet soul, boogie, new boogie, disco, breaks, and alike.

Team C-Town, and of course, Supreme Team Worldwide. We're going to jump into some timeless legend called I Was Born to Love You.

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1: Welcome to Expansions with your host, Britt Hansen. You have come here for electronic dance music, house, techno, drum and bass, and, well, you know, all of the subgenres. There are so many, I can't keep up. How can one person be expected to stay on top of all these subgenres? Anyway, I'm sorry. Just sit back and enjoy the sound that comes out of your speakers and your headphones. Enjoy it with your whole being. Absorb it. Become the music. The music is you. You are the music. You are KEXP. You are everything. Everything is the music.

Welcome to Expansions. I am Britt Hansen. I'll be playing a whole entire mess of new and a little bit of old electronic dance music tonight. This is our weekly electronic dance music show. We do this every Sunday from 9 until midnight. I am one of the hosts. Also coming through here regularly are Kid Hops and Riz, as well as other assorted KEXP friends from time to time. Thanks to Supreme for a fantastic Sunday Soul. Such good vibes to start the show out of every single week. Got some new stuff coming up this show. I mean, a lot of new stuff. Got some stuff from Speedy J, Itel Tech, and a whole bunch more. I think it was last week, played a gig opening up for Nikki Nair. So a lot of this stuff came out of shopping for that. So some of it's a little silly, unlike my usual shows, which are very, very serious. If you're listening live while I'm here in the studio, you can give me a shout. Hit me up at djkexp.org, or you can send a text message to 206-903-5397. And you can always hit me up on Instagram. It's at britthansen.biz. It's been a beautiful day up here in the Pacific Northwest. It's been very chill, so I'm going to start the show off on the chill side. So let's get to it. This is Expansions, listener-powered KEXP.

0: was UK artist Jaunty with a track called Hopeful. It came out on the French label Ego Planet just April 22nd. But before that, a new one from Berlin-based South Korean artist Suke. It was Brico. Jolene Scheffler before that with Nebula off of her album. It dropped back in March. And we started the show off with going all the way back to 2018. It was Hurley. The track was called Beating For You. That came out on one of my personal favorite go-to labels, Apparel Music. It's a nice summery feel-good vibes on that one. Seemed like an appropriate way to start the show off. And it's also good to get in the summery vibes while we can now, because this Friday, it's World Goth Day. Gonna be dark summery vibes, I guess. But that is this Friday, May 22nd, and we're celebrating World Goth Day. It's a day for the goth scene to honor its own culture and make its presence known to the world. It's a shadowy global gathering I know you won't want to miss. We'll be spinning all the dark tunes throughout the day on early morning, midday, afternoon, and drive time shows with special features on air and online all week long. So summon your inner goth and tune in live this Friday, May 22nd, or you can catch the whole day on demand afterward at kexp.org and the streaming app. And I'm going to be guest hosting Mechanical Breakdown that night, which I think is the gothiest show that we have on the regular. So I'm going to have to bring the extra goth. It's a tall order, but I'm up to it.
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0: Gonna get back in the mix. Lots more tunes coming up, and I should hope so, because there's a lot of show left. I'm Brett Hansen. This is Expansions. 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

abandon. I'd like to do that. That sounds nice. Abandon the mind, you know? Future Sound of London before that. Absolute classic ambient banger, if there ever was one. Omnipresence from the album Lifeforms. Way back in the ancient times, 1994. And Decoder before that, Sadgati was the name of that track. And that block started off with a track called Solid State by 1168 PM. And of course, as always, you can check out all this information on our website, kexp.org. We have a live playlist that is constantly being updated with all of the deets. And I try and get Bandcamp links in there as much as possible. Because I believe in that kind of capitalism. And while you're on the site, kexp.org, that is, not Bandcamp, you can also check out our streaming archives. Every show that airs is archived and available for your listening pleasure for 2 weeks after it airs. So you can catch up on some shows you missed, go back and relive some of your favorite moments. 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You can find all of that stuff at kexp.org, which is a great site. I'm partial to it. Coming up on the end of the first hour, I'll be changing up the vibe. Surely. Not changing it up too much yet. I believe I've got a track from the new Speedy J album coming up in this second hour of the show. Looking forward to playing that one. That whole album is great. It's so weird. Gonna get back to it though. Thank you for listening. It's Expansions on Listener Powered KEXP.

new one from RV Calypso. That was Ubatuba off their Shark Delay release. Before that, DJ Lexist A. Track was called Featuring Latina. Off of the recent release, Promo Use Only. Stones Tarot before that with a new one called Crevasse off of the release Crevasse. And then that little block started off with 10 Years Lost. Track was Underwater Legends from Trap Excursions Volume 1. Those all came out late April. Oh, nope. One of them came out May 1st. What do you know? At the top of the hour here, if you're just joining, this is Expansions, regular Sunday night programming where we play various flavors of electronic dance music. I host once or twice a month. Kid Hops and Riz both get in here, as well as other assorted KEXP friends. I'm usually third Sunday of the month. I'll be back here in a couple weeks as well. Hope you're having a very nice May so far. Weather's been lovely here in the Pacific Northwest. It's inching a little too close to summer for my tastes, but I'll get used to it. Stick around for more of this music. Gonna kick it up a little bit. Some more techno zones, stuff like that. And it's, of course, it's Expansions, and it's KEXP.

that was an artist that I've been pretty obsessed with recently. Scottish artist LWS. The track was Tar, came out last year. Before that was Slip. That's three S's. The track was There's a Wig on the Wheel. Also came out last year off the Pond Gong release. Before that, a new one from D1. Hollow off of his Bicarb release on Tempa. And then we started that chunk off with Arcady Casper. Track was Stim off the Pluvial EP. That's also a new one. Just came out on the 14th. Hot off the presses, as they say. I should mention, this Friday, it's everybody's favorite day. It's World Goth Day. It's May 22nd. And KEXP is, of course, going to be celebrating World Goth Day. It's a day for the goth scene to come out, honor its own culture, make its presence known to the world. Let's do it. Let's get those shadowy global gathering. Not going to want to miss it. Here at KEXP, we're going to be spinning all those lovely dark tunes throughout the day on the early, morning, midday, afternoon, and drive time shows. That's a lot of goth. There's going to be special features on the air and online in the surrounding week. Summon that inner goth and tune in live on Friday, May 22nd, or you can catch the whole day on demand afterward. Maybe you're not feeling especially gothy that day. You want to goth it up Saturday? You can do that too. Of course, that's at kexp.org and on the KEXP app. And I will be hosting the World Goth Day edition of Mechanical Breakdown that night. Stepping in for Charlize, doing a little guest spot. Gonna get my goth on. Looking forward to that quite a bit. Gonna get back in the mix here. It's Expansions. It's listener powered KEXP.

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0: That was Keepsakes with, I think, my favorite song title from the last few months. Vocoding Your Nan Out of Existence from Dystopian Euphoria release, came out back in April. Before that, new one from Hecht was Beautiful off of his Forever album that just came out not too long ago. Before that, new one from Speedy J, legend, still doing it, still strong as ever. It was 303 Template Refract off of his new album that just dropped, Walkman. It's quite good. It's very, very weird and abstract. That was one of the only songs that I could see working into a set. But that also, I'm taking that as a challenge. I'm going to try and get some of the weirder ones in next time. And then before that, a remix from Word Color. The track was Persona Non Grata by Ingi. And we started that little block off with another one from Sue K. Heard from her at the top of the show. That was Dooster off of her Brico release. And let's see. Ah, yes. Coming up on the last hour. So, of course, if you're new to this show, this is Expansions, weekly electronic dance music show. It's various hosts. I get in here once or twice a month. Everybody's got their own flavors, their own styles they bring to the show. Kid Hops and Riz are also regulars. It's a good time. Every Sunday, 9 to midnight. I think that also means that it's time to change it up again. I kind of had the show planned up until this point. After this, who knows? We'll see what happens. It's Expansions. It's KEXP. 90.3 in Seattle, 92.7 in the Bay Area. 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Everywhere else.
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2: I'm

That was Hovi, Tired of Becoming, from Architectonics. Always have to look at that one twice. Kosh before that with Hurry Up from the Get It Done EP back in 2023. Newish one from Food Man. T-Den was the track. From the release, T-Den. Look at that. Following in the track, same name as the release pattern. New one from DJ Die before that, Slingshot. From the release titled Slingshot. And then that block started off with New Frames, Adding / Subtracting. And of course, as always, you can check out all this information on our website, kexp.org. I'm updating live with all kinds of information. I get Bandcamp links whenever I can. 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I'm going to return to the drum and bass, apparently. That's what's happening now. Shout out to Till, riding in from Ireland. Victoria. Mina. I appreciate you. It's Expansions. Listener-powered KEXP.

0: Cloak and Tim Reaper there with Conga Fury. It's the best way to have congas. It's furious. Came out the end of 2025 on Mind Games. Before that, Up Sammy with Valentina Megaletti. Track was Collide off of the Up Sammy release, Seismo. Back-to-back 1985 music tracks before that. Visages with Wise Decision. Came out in April. And then label head honcho Alex Perez before that with Mother Cell from his Sabotage release. Started that one off with a track from one of my favorite labels that's been putting out lots and lots of great stuff. It was Trex. Track was Do Nothing. That was the Objective remix. The label is Sofa Sound Bristol. They've been killing it recently. Gonna slow things down into a nice vibe for Midnight in a Perfect World, which is coming up at midnight. Got a guest mix from Amy Gadiga. Got a peek at the track list. It looks very, very nice. So stick around for that.
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0: 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I've been Britt this whole time. It's Expansions. It's listener-powered KEXP.

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1: 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This is KEXP's weekly guest DJ mix show. Happens every Sunday night from midnight till 1 a.m. Tonight in the mix, we've got Ami Gadiaga as this week's special guest DJ. Ami Gadiaga is a London-based French Afropean bassist, vocalist, composer, and self-proclaimed jazz princess. She just released Baby Goated. It's her second EP and first on Psychic Hotline Records, and the EP is a sweet showcase of her expansive jazz sound that's inflected with hip-hop, R&B, and global pop styles. In regards to the mix that she's put together for tonight, Ami had this to share. She says, "These days, I'm in this strange transitional period, also a period of relative stillness, and I want to be radically optimistic. I'm not necessarily making music right now, but I'm listening to a lot of it, and to keep me sane, I'm gravitating towards sensual and upbeat pieces." I love that. All right, let's dive into this light, hopeful, and satiating mix that Ami Gadiaga has put together exclusively for Midnight in a Perfect World. You're listening to it here on the station where the music matters. This is KEXP.

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Good South African Zim Inguana here. We started off with a couple from the new release, Harriet Tubman with Georgia Ann Muldrow. And you heard some Georgia Ann Muldrow in toward the end of Midnight in a Perfect World. Before that, thanks to Amy Gayadaga for a brilliant set of music. And we're going to continue this thing on. The vibist Stefan Harris, Urbanus, the band called Blackout, includes the late Casey Benjamin, bass clarinet in this case, Tanctified. Where the music matters, Jazz Theater, KEXP.

on KEXP Jazz Theater, eager to get into this new release. Jason Moran, Blank Forms, and Marcus Gilmore. This is Shard 1 from the new release. The second of this ensemble, and the band featured on the cover of the new Downbeat magazine just coming out. Great article, great insights. Jason Moran, Blank Forms, Marcus Gilmore. This is Shard number 1. Jazz Theater, KEXP.

Couple of new releases in that set. This one, the venerable Ladysmith Black Mambazo, working with South African pianist Deduzo Makatini. One Voice, One World, Tokola Mama, just out on Gallo Records. Before that, also just out, Weeks, Jason Moran with Blank Forms, and Marcus Gilmore. Shards is the new release on Red Hook Records, just coming out now. I'm John Gilbreth, your host on Jazz Theater. Glad to be in here, testing the waters still, getting the thing rolling. Music here from the pianist Oren Evans, a known Philly-ophile who may be connected up with Seattle pretty soon. This is Oren Evans, the Captain Black Big Band, Walk a Mile in My Shoe, in a version of Blues in the Night. Lisa Fisher on vocals. KEXP.

Charles Mingus from Mingus. Impulse Records. The great Eric Dolphy on alto saxophone. Booker Irvin in the band as well. Hell of a band. Jackie Byard on piano. Aura Decubitus, that track from Mingus. Impulse Records, yeah. Jazz Theater, KEXP. Before that, you heard Orrin Evans, Captain Black Big Band, from Orrin Evans' Walk a Mile in My Shoe, A Blues in the Night, with Lisa Fisher on vocals. Stunning. 2024 release, Imani Records. And, yeah, we may be gifted to see more of Orrin Evans around the Seattle parts coming up as he gets more involved with the community out here. That's a good thing. We're going to go on to Eddie Jefferson riffing on Coleman Hawkins' 1939 version of Body and Soul, which sounded just like this, 90.3 KEXP. KEXP.org.

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1: For the doors have not been always open, but I'm trying to please you. Please don't try to stop me. Hope you like it, folks, and then it's done.

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He was 20 years ahead of time, and he knew it, but he kept right on a cooking. He went all around the world, making rhythm, cause music sure was in him, and he knew it was. Benny Goodman was king of swing. Everybody loved to dance.

0: 1947, club date here in Toronto. Tenor saxophonist Illinois Jacquette with baritone saxophonist Leo Parker. And 1947, on the road, some of these people affiliated with other late 40s, early 50s at the bebop scene in New York City. People connected up with Dexter Gordon and Miles Davis and Thelonious Monk, Shadow Wilson on drums here, Sir Charles Thompson piano, Joe Newman on trumpet, though we didn't really hear him. Illinois Jacquette and his brother Russell Jacquette taking the band on the road, having a good time and throwing it down for everyone else to have a good time. That was a body and soul set, I guess, right? I just remembered that Illinois Jacquette side. Before that, Eddie Jefferson from The Jazz Singer, who wrote the words to famous improvised jazz solos like Moody's Mood for Love, James Moody, and in this case, the epic 1939 version of Coleman Hawkins and his solo on Body and Soul. And you heard that very thing at the start of the set, 1939 recording, Body and Soul. It's on Jazz Theater, KEXP. I'm John Gilbreth, your host. I'm going to dip into a little bit of another live scene charmer. And I'm talking about Dexter Gordon, who I mentioned a little while ago, on this live date with George Cables, who's still out there working it on piano, Rufus Reed on bass, Rufus Reed still around too, Eddie Gladden, the drummer. Dexter, known for his introductions, very suave introductions of instrumental work by reciting the lyrics from the ballads, from the songs. In this case, it's You've Changed, that sparkle in your eyes. It's gone. Jazz Theater, KEXP.
1: Oh, yeah. You've changed. That sparkle in your eyes has gone. Your smile is just a careless yawn. You're breaking my heart. You change. You change.
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0: Top of the hour to you. Tune in on Jazz Theater and some heartfelt and fun live dates. This Dexter Gordon Night Ballads 1977 with George Cables, Rufus Reed, Eddie Gladden. Man, they covered some miles on that. I think there may have been some, well, I won't say what the fuel was. But that song that he's playing, the ballad there, You've Changed, nobody really does that better and more poignantly than Billie Holiday from Lady in Satin. The lyrics are sweet and sad at the same time. Jazz Theater, KEXP.
2: You've changed. That's fine.

It's on KEXP Jazz Theater. I'm going to bring it into more contemporary times here. Charles Mingus, Sweet Salute to Lester Young. Goodbye, Pork Pie Hat. Theme for Lester Young. Lester Young and Billie Holiday. So tight and sweet in their day together. Billie Holiday from Lady in Satin, You've Changed. And before that, Dexter Gordon playing the ballad, You've Changed. Live date, 1977. And Billie Holiday recording, 1958. We're going to get into, in this next set of music, Henry Threadgill, who won a Pulitzer Prize for composition and things that he did. With this double up, kind of large ensemble, large because it included two grand pianos. And he did a great body of work on Pi Records, which is celebrating its 25th anniversary year. He did double up plays, double up plus Henry Threadgill, putting three grand pianos in the band. He says the factor of double up having pushed me further, therefore this new activity has come about. It became a clear imperative to write plus a third piano added to the 1+1, now 1+1+1, to put things in a different light. I can make a yo-yo hesitate, but to suspend the flower in midair without the stem, this is more like six hands or 30 fingers, more or less, trying to do the whatever. Henry Threadgill, great master, still at it. And nowhere to dip into this. But go on, clear and distinct from the other bee.

0: Pulitzer Prize winning composer Henry Threadgill, bringing it to the finish line there. Double Up Plays, Double Up Plus, Henry Threadgill, saxophonist, though not playing saxophone in the band. It's two saxophones, cello, tuba, three pianos, and the drum set, Clear and Distinct, the tracks you heard from Double Up Plays, Double Up Plus, Henry Threadgill. It's KEXP. You're tuned in on Jazz Theater.
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1: I'm going to show you how to play the blues. Now you just sit here and watch me.

and some brilliant pianist, Chris Davis, with her trio, Robert Hurst and Jonathan Blake, Run the Gauntlet, that track called Heavy Footed. Playing with time in there, talking to the music, and the music is talking back. Chris Davis Trio. Henry Threadgill before that, Charles Mingus, Billie Holiday, Dexter Gordon, Eddie Jefferson. Jazz Theater. We're going to move it forward, a version that I noticed on this release. The French bass clarinetist Denny Colin with the Minneapolis-based singer Gwen Matthews and the Spanish percussionist and French cellist. In any case, this is a version with words of Albert Ayler's composition, Music is the Healing Force of the Universe. Dig it. KEXP, where the music matters.

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think music is an instrument. It can create the initial thought patterns that can change the thinking of people. John Coltrane. John Coltrane is freed by a liberated spirit from the shackles of form. John Coltrane is freed by a liberated spirit from the shackles of form. John Coltrane is freed by a liberated spirit from the shackles of form. Expanding beyond the boundaries, blow away decay. Stale forms collide with freshness. Patterns of life woven into the tapestry of meaning. Ears chewing mind food. John Coltrane is a freed by a liberated spirit from the shackles of form. John Coltrane is a freed by a liberated spirit from the shackles of form. John Coltrane is a freed by a liberated spirit from the shackles of form. Life.

people and the stars swirling. Dookie and rainbows, gangster rainbows, rebel rainbows, coming out the lips of a horn's heart. Raging rainbows, inspires higher, ears lick the airways, sensitive airways, searching airways for truth, eyes peering into life, seeking justice, hands able and ready to serve a righteous cause. Music, music all is music. Music, music, life is music. Music, music all is music. Music, music, life is music. The Most High is nameless and faceless and whole, beyond time, filling space completely, our bodies holding breath, to learn to harmonize with the changes, to sprinkle ourselves into polished beams, to carry the song more perfectly, to beautify movement, speech and thought, to watch our hands gather scars, to discover the beauty carved in silence, to feel our eyes growing deeper, to experience the spasm of uncontrollable laughter. To

terror stuck in his throat. Music, music, all is music. Music, music, life is music. Music, music, all is music. Music, music, life is music. The music eater is releasing through the bloodstream of the wind, probing.

as hard as a sledgehammer. It will not be moved. It stands firm in rainbows, inheritance nappy and fertile of descendants of diehards on the ascension, becoming whole notes, not 16th notes, not 8th notes, becoming whole notes, not quarter notes, not half notes, becoming whole notes, whole notes.

0: John Coltrane is a freedom fighter, liberated spirit from the shackles of form. John Coltrane is a freedom fighter, liberated spirit from the shackles of form. John Coltrane is a freedom fighter, liberated spirit from the shackles of form. John Coltrane is a freedom fighter, liberated spirit from the shackles of form.
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1: All those are just labels. We know that music is music.
3: Since I was always rather a rebellious student, I decided that instead of playing all of those scales, I would make my own scales. And I would make my own conceptions of the vertical, which is harmonic, the horizontal, which is the linear. And in doing that, began the pleasure principle. Because if you make your scale based on that which pleases your senses, so that it is not a question from that point of discipline. It becomes perhaps an expression of the joy of living. Because one of the things that the cab driver and I got into is the fact that for me, music has saved my life. Because you also, it is something that no matter what kind of unfortunate.
4: Keep it tuned, DJ Sean, coming up next. Chris Davis, Diatom Ribbons, you heard Kamau Daoud. Celebrating John Coltrane, liberator of the spirit. John Coltrane himself on spiritual, and Denny Colin. Music is the healing force of the universe. KEXP, where the music matters.

breezy title track to Spanish guitarist Juan Bibiloni's 1982 record, Juana y Una. It's here at KEXP, about 20 minutes past 3 overnight show. My name's Sean. Paired it up with the summer-ready sounds from Neapolitan duo Nudinia. Here at Asadora from People of the Moon. Going back to 1984 with Kevin Ayers. Champagne and Valium from his 11th solo LP, Deja Vu. Also released on that Spanish label Blau, run by Juan Bibiloni. Opening up the free jazz gem right at the hour from Marion Brown. Originally from 1976, you heard La Placita from Awo Fofora. Newly reissued for the first time, John Gilbreth, leaving you with some Chris Davis, Diatom Ribbons on Jazz Theater. Always a great 2 hours of jazz with John and Noel Brass Jr. We're back to it here. New music out of San Francisco from La Donia.

New music just announced from Kalela here in KEXP. Idea One from new Avatar dropping July 10th. Overnight show just past half three here on the West Coast. My name's Sean. Over to Austin, Texas with Quiet Light. Before that, Berlin. Her new record called Blue Angel Sparkling Silver, Part 2. Over to Los Angeles, Dua Sale teaming up with Bon Iver on Flood from her new one of Earth and Wires. Alado Tropical, new pairing of Alado Negra and Reina Tropical, two artists we play a ton here. They have their collaborative debut July 17th. You heard the lead single, Tocando, opening it up out of San Francisco, La Doña, from Corrientes, La Que Nos Unió. Check out all the links in the real-time playlist if you're following along. Going back to 2010 on this one from Laurel Halo as remixed by One on Tricks by Never. It's KEXP.

favorite of mine, going back to 2014, a sunny day in Glasgow, in love with Useless, about 4:15 a.m. here on the West Coast. My name's Sean. It's the Overnight Show, capping off a big, long set of music there. Before that, out of Montreal, debut from indie band Tops, Diamond Look from their Tender Opposites EP. Forthcoming from New York City's Pleasure Systems, we heard When We Find It off Leave It in the Sand, dropping June 5th. Very slept on record from 1991, E.G. and Alice off 24 Years of Hunger, Indian, the name of the track. The duo's one and only full length. Right at 4, request for some Enya, Caribbean Blue. A little Enya to get your week off on a good start. Virginia Astley before the hour, Treetop Club. A little Beach House with Silver Soul, Sleepover. Casual Diamond in there. New EP from Spivak and Prinz Emmanuel, you heard Heartblades. Open it up Way Back When with 106 Point Never's edit of Laurel Halo, Metal Confection. Hope you had a great weekend early on a Monday. Upping the BPMs here a little bit. Plastic Bamboo, track called Scene at the Sea. It's KEXP.

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0: Going back in time with the KLF, What Time Is Love, off the White Room. A little bit past 4:30 on this early Monday. My name's Sean. It's KEXP. It's the overnight show. Paired that up with Kraftwerk's Sex Object off Electric Cafe, which I botched the segue from the Miami Vice theme from Jan Hammer. Oh boy, that's going to bother me for the rest of the week. We're not supposed to talk about our screw-ups on air, but yeah, that one's going to eat away at me. Before Jan Hammer, Plastic Bamboo, Scene at the Sea from last year's Cinerama on the very cool Chicago label Star Creature. Let's get back to it here. This one off a killer 1997 12-inch. Previously unavailable Jay Dilla edits and remixes. This one of De La Soul. Stakes is high. Keep it locked. It's KXP.
1: 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Stakes is high. You know them stakes is high. When we

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don't choose beauty. All this it's contagious. 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All these shit on my brain. 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Going through my phases. I've been changing.

Brand new Isaiah Rashad, Scared to Look Down, third release. It's Been Awful. Closing in on five. My name's Sean. Thanks so much for tuning in on this early Monday. Brooklyn before that. J Words. Clarity. Her new one called Sound Therapy. Killer beat from J Dilla on A Tribe Called Quest. Find a Way from The Love Movement. Open it up in the 1997 white label 12-inch of J Dilla edits and remixes. Opening things up with De La Soul. His remix of Stakes Is High. In the background, some smooth, soulful new house from Brooklyn's John Silas. A track called Cyber Dreams from Water Sign. Stay tuned for Eva, up in a few for early. Have a great rest of your day, rest of your week. Catch you next time. It's KEXP.

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4: What time is it?
5: Oh, I don't know. It's late.
4: It's early.

Us people are just poems. We're 90% metaphor, with a leanness of meaning approaching hyperdistillation. And once upon a time, we were moonshine, rushing down the throat of a giraffe. Yes, rushing down the long hall, despite what the PA announcement says. Yes, rushing down the long hall, down the long stairs in a building so tall that it will always be there. It's part of a pair. There on the bow of Noah's Ark, the most prestigious couple just kicking back, parked against a perfectly blue sky on a morning beatific in its Indian summer breeze. On the day that America fell to its knees, after strutting around for a century without saying thank you or please. And the shock was subsonic, and the smoke was deafening between the setup and the punchline, because we were all on time for work that day. We all boarded that plane for it to fly. And then while the fires were raging, we all climbed up on the windowsill, and then we all held hands and jumped into the sky. And every burrow looked up when it heard the first blast, and then every dumb action movie was summarily surpassed, and the exodus uptown by foot and motor car looked more like war than anything I've seen so far. So far. Fierce and ingenious, a poetic specter so far gone that every jackass newscaster was struck dumb and stumbling over, oh my God, and this is unbelievable, and on and on. And I'll tell you what, while we're at it, you can keep the Pentagon, you can keep the propaganda, you can keep each and every TV that's been trying to convince me to participate in some prep school punk's plan to perpetuate retribution. Perpetuate retribution. Even as the blue toxic smoke of our lesson in retribution is still hanging in the air, and there's ash on our shoes, and there's ash in our hair, and there's a fine silt on every mantle from Hell's Kitchen to Brooklyn, and the streets are full of stories, sudden twists and near misses, and soon every open bar is crammed to the rafters with tales of narrowly averted disasters, and the whiskey is flowing like never before. As all over the country, folks just shake their heads and pull.

So here's a toast to all the folks that live in Palestine, Afghanistan, Iraq, El Salvador. Here's a toast to all the folks living on the Pine Ridge Reservation under the stone cold gaze of Mount Rushmore. Here's a toast to all those nurses and doctors who daily provide women with a choice.

third world nation, under the thumb of some blue blood royal son who stole the Oval Office and that phony election. I mean, it don't take a weatherman to look around and see the weather. Jeb said he'd deliver Florida, folks, and boy, did he ever. And we hold these truths to be self-evident. Number one, George W. Bush is not president. Number two, America is not a true democracy. And number three, the media is not fooling me, 'cause I'm a poem heating hyperdistillation, and I've got no room for a lie so verbose. Yeah. Yes, I'm looking out over my whole human family, and I'm raising my glass in a toast. Here's to our last drink of fossil fuels.

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And the laundry was waving and the graffiti was teasing us from brick walls and bridges. We were rolling over ridges, through valleys, under stars. I dream of touring like Duke Ellington in my own railroad car.

after nine on 911, which was the number we all call when that long phone rang right off the wall, right off our desk and down the long hall, down the long stairs in a building so tall that the whole world turned just to watch it fall.

while we're at it, remember the first time around? The bomb, the rider truck, the parking garage, the princess that didn't even feel the pee. Remember joking around in our apartment on Avenue D? Can you imagine how many paper coffee cups would have to change their design following a fantastical reversal of the New York skyline? It was a joke at the time. And that was just a few years ago, so let the record show that the FBI was all over that case, that the plot was obvious and in everybody's face. And scoping that scene religiously, the CIA, or is it

another key, another door. 10% literal, 90% metaphor. 3,000 some poems disguised as people on an almost too perfect day. Must be more than pawns in some asshole's passion play. So now it's your job, and it's my job to make it that way, to make sure they didn't die in vain.

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Welcome to Early. I'm Eva Walker, your host every Monday through Friday, 5 a.m. to 7 a.m. Craftwork with Metropolis that comes off of The Man Machine, released back in 1978. You also heard music from Andy DeFranco with Self-Evident. That is a powerful spoken word poem and song, and it was written in the immediate aftermath of the September 11th, 2001 attacks, and it was officially released September 10th, 2022, exactly 1 year minus a day after the tragedy. And it's on her live double album, So Much Shouting, So Much Laughter. Kind of a heavy start, but we actually started with Wolfgang Amadeus Mozart with Concerto for Piano number 23 in A major. It's something we like to call Mozart Mondays. We always open the week up with it, and I hope you enjoyed that little number. And coming up in the show, let's see, we've got music from Mike D, new music from Mike D, some Gladdy. We've got music from Vampire Weekend, Fugazi, Parquet Courts, all of that. And of course, we're taking your request if you got it. 206-903-5397 is how you send that in. But don't text and drive, or you can email dj@kexp.org. Thank you to DJ Miss Ashley, producer of Early, and Ramen helping out today on the Real Time playlist. Let's keep going here. Here's music from Man, Woman, Chainsaw. This is Nosedive. Unless they're power, KEXP, where the music matters.

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0: It's TV Star on KEXP. That song, Foreheads, off of Music for Heads. And you heard some Hello, Darling with My Heart is a Drummer. And new music from Man, Woman, Chainsaw. That was Nosedive.
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2: 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You heard Miss Ray with the key off of that release, Melt, and music from Space, our favorite thing here on early. You're a female of the species, and music from fellow KEXP DJ Kelly Stoltz, who I just literally overnight am like a huge fan of. This record, If You Don't Know Me By Now, is fantastic. You heard Watts Moonstar, and you heard brand new music from Beastie Boy Mike D with Switch Up, and music from SG Goodman with Pepper. Before that, the Butthole Surfers cover, and Parquet Courts start that nice strong shut off with Stoned and Starving. And coming up, let's look at here. That's not a sentence. We got Gelato Negro on the way, Rosa Walton, new music from Pigeon, and Vampire Weekend is coming up as well. Stay tuned. Let us know what you want to hear. 206-903-5397 is how you let us know that. But don't text and drive or email DJ at kexp.org. All right, here's music from De La Soul. This is I Know, as in the organ, I. KEXP, where the music matters.
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0: Music from Baby Rose here on Listener Power KEXP, that song, But Never Mine. And you heard that song Colors before that, and music from Arrested Development with Mr. Wendell off of 3 years, 5 months, and 2 days in the life of. And starting that set off, some De La Soul off of 3 feet High and Rising. That was the song I Know.
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0: All right, and we've got World Goth Day happening this Friday. In case you didn't know, we do that once a year. Although the whole year could just be World Goth Day, honestly. I love this day so much. It's happening this Friday, and it's going to be happening all day, starting on yours truly early and going all the way through to drive time. It is a day for the goth scene to honor its own culture and make its presence known to the world. It's a shadowy global gathering you're not going to want to miss. And we'll be spinning dark tunes throughout the day, again, from early through drive time. And if you miss out, guess what? You can archive it up to two weeks after the broadcast. So make sure you don't miss it and tune in to World Goth Day happening this Friday, May 22nd. And always on early, we do a theme of old, spooky, gothy, American goth, actually, American folk music, songs about, you know, death, murder ballads, all that fun stuff, right? So tune in. We're going to have a blast. And also, make sure you join us for Music Heals Mental Health. That's happening on Thursday, May 28th, and it's a day to acknowledge the struggles of mental health and emotional well-being that so many of us deal with, and how music and community can really make a difference. So that's from 5 a.m. to 7 p.m. Pacific, and we'll read your stories, play your requests as well. 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And then make sure you tune in Thursday, May 28th to listen together. 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Be World Goth Day weirdos. 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All right. That's enough of me. Here's music from Gladdy. This is Blurry on KEXP.

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0: Beautiful new music from Gregory Allen, Iskoff, and Sylvian Esso with Fade Into You. On Listener Power, KEXP, Helado Negro with Seen My Aura. And that released back in 2019 off of This Is How You Smile. You also heard Rosa Walton with Heart to Heartbreak. And music from Philadelphia-based rock band Gladdy with that song, Blurry.
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0: take it away from us. It is gone. 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Into their pocket.
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Music from Toro on Listener Powered KEXP. That song Rise off of Act One. This is Early. I'm Eva Walker, your host every Monday through Friday, 5 a.m. to 7 a.m. You heard music from Mariba before that with Counterfeit and brand new music from Pigeon with Hype Prototype and music from Vampire Weekend to start that set off with Mary Boone. And thank you to everyone tuning in to Early. Neil, who's celebrating a really great anniversary. Congratulations to you, Neil. And Raphael, Paul, we've got Corrine, there we go, in Bayfield, Colorado. Greg and Queen Anne, Jeff in Boston, Peter and Lee in San Antonio, Tim in New York, Jacob in North Carolina, and John and Laura in Hilton Head, South Carolina, Nick and Amber in Wisconsin, Skylar on Mercer Island, Greg and Queen Anne, Patrick, Jeff and Arlo in St. Paul, and Mary in Beacon Hill. And thank you to DJ Miss Ashley, producer of Early, and Ramen, who helps out on the real-time playlist on Mondays. Thank you so much, Ramen. I'm going to leave you with one more song of requests I got from Paul, and it's Jesus Christ Pose from Soundgarden. Stick around for the morning show, and make sure you tune into the midday show later as Cheryl's going to be hosting Dry Cleaning live in the KXP studios, and that's open to the public, so come on down, sign up, and make sure you get here early so we can squeeze you in. All right, here's Soundgarden. I'll see y'all tomorrow. Have a lovely rest of your Monday. Until then, bye-bye.

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0: Powering KEXP is a group effort. There's no better example of this than our Amplifiers Club. If you're one of our steady constants who contribute to KEXP each month, please accept our generous thanks. You have been crucial to helping us grow and evolve over the years by supporting this vibrant music-loving community without interruption. In fact, we've been able to expand the number of people we serve each week, introducing new ways to discover music and creating moments to bring people together, all while giving you the great curated music experience you've come to rely on over the decades. 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
1: Good evening. Mount St. Helens will never be the same again. Perhaps all of us will never be quite the same. Never so smug about our ability to control Mother Nature, to try to predict, to deal with the terrible, awesome forces that shape this fragile slice of earth we live on. This morning's violent eruption has killed at least five people, at least
2: three others. It just started blowing, and it just looked like the whole top of the mountain just exploded into one black ball, and it just kept growing and growing.
3: A searing hot flow of ash, gas, and rocks poured from the summit crater and rushed down the mountainside. As the flow reached timberline, trees were pushed over like toothpicks.
4: There are a few things, in fact nothing, that I dislike more than being the bringer of bad news for you, but heard during the day that Ian Curtis of Joy Division has died, and beyond this week, I don't know any details about it at all, but obviously our sympathies are due to the other members of the band, but most particularly to Ian's family and friends. I thought I'd play a track from the LP anyway. This is New Dawn Fades.

where the music matters. We never forget two icons who passed on this day. Chris Cornell, 2017. Ian Curtis, 1980, both of suicide and terrible losses, gone so soon. So that was an opening set with Soundgarden's Hands All Over from Louder Than Love, Joy Division's Love Will Tear Us Apart, Head Down from Super Unknown. You heard the KXP community gathering in the space while I told everyone to scream Chris's name. We weren't sure what to do, but that seemed to make sense. That was the next day. On the 18th of May, or no, it was that day actually, sorry, 2017. And Joy Division, New Dawn Fades, and you heard John Peel announce, my favorite DJ of all time, I couldn't remember his name for a second, announce the passing of Ian Curtis live on the air. And you heard the Como News announcement of Mount St. Helens, which also blew up on this day in 1980, the same day we lost Ian Curtis. So a hell of a day, May 18th is. And Eva left you with Jesus Christ Pose, Soundgarden, a Bad Motor Finger. We'll be playing a lot of Soundgarden, Chris Cornell, Ian Curtis, Joy Division throughout the morning, I'm sure throughout the day. We also want to announce our album of the week, which was in that set, actually. Unknown Pleasures is going to be our album of the week from Joy Division. Also, because we are counting down to Goth Day on Friday. International Goth Day lands on Friday, so we'll be doing that and counting it down with Unknown Pleasures. We'll play the entire record from today through Friday. And on Friday, we'll do nothing but goth. So much going on. We got dry cleaning live on KEXP in just under 3 hours as well on Cheryl's show. We'll try to get to your messages, dj@kexp.org. You can text us 206-903-5397. And we can all try to get through this Monday best we can with music and community, including this one from Aldous Harding. It's called One Stop. Brand new. You're on KEXP. You are not alone. Don't get

0: KEXP, it's the morning show. God, I love that version. That's it. You should call it the Monday version of Dreams because it feels very much like that. The Cranberries, a few lost artists in that set, and the set before it, actually. Dolores from the Cranberries passed away way too early. Got a request, though, for John on his birthday. Kelsey wanted to shout out John on his 45th birthday, who introduced her to KEXP. They listen with Maggie and Emmy, and our dog, Bowie, loves the Cranberries. Nice. Hope that set the day right. Dreams, the acoustic version is what I went with. Right before that, Jeff Buckley title track to the Grace album. Kevin Morby's new one, Little Wide Open. And Die Young was the name of the song, a bit of a theme on the show today. And Little Wide Open was just released. And guess what? He's playing tonight at the Neptune. But I know many of you know that in Seattle because you're going to the show. If you are in the Bay, a few nights from now, the Fillmore, San Francisco, Thursday, May 21st. Aldis Harding will be making her way to both places, both areas of our country in September. And other stops along the way. And One Stop was the name of the track from her new excellent album, Train on the Island. And that was everything here on The Morning Show. Be right back.
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0: All right, Monday is here. I'm glad you picked the morning show to get you started. That is probably a good pick. No need to go and just drown yourself in news. None of it's good because they don't want you to hear any good news. And we are here with the good news of community, and we are paying tribute throughout the morning and probably through the day, I would guess. Ian Curtis passed away on this day, as did Chris Cornell. And it's a good reminder that next Thursday, a week from this Thursday, a day near and dear to my heart that started a few years ago, one of our Music Heals Day. Thursday, May 28th is Music Heals Mental Health Day. So if you struggle like I do with depression, anxiety, and maybe other things as well, and music helps you and community helps you, that is the day. Though I would argue every day here at KEXP is a bit of a Music Heals Mental Health Day. But we really focus in on it, the effects of music and what it can do for us as we struggle. And it's always been there saving my life day in and day out. So I wish I could have saved other people's lives who were playing today. And we lost them too soon. And it's a reminder to never give up and to thank them for bringing as much art and beauty into the world while they struggled mightily to get that out to everybody. And so that'll be on Thursday, May 28th, Music Heals. 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
1: 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KEXP, you're not alone.

One of the best albums of the year, Hannaloo, self-titled release. That's called Another Twilight. Kate Bush, Cloud Bustine off Hounds of Love. And the new Tori Amos, Shush from In Times of Dragons. One of our favorite new songs comes from Man, Woman, Chainsaw. This is called

0: KEXP, where the music matters. Currently my fourth favorite song of the year. I do have a list. Man, Woman, Chainsaw, Their Name, and Nosedive, the name of that song. And Cannonball coming out on August 7th. Can't wait to get more from it. Here on The Morning Show, KEXP. Be right back.
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0: All right, we're going to pay tribute to Ian Curtis and Chris Cornell throughout the show today. But I did want to get to this and another tribute, just a awful story, an awful loss in, anywhere, let alone in Seattle or the University of Washington. And I know I've heard some tributes to Juniper Blessing on the air, but if you haven't heard that story, it's just it's a horrible story. This UW student was murdered. A transgender student stabbed to death in their laundry room or in a laundry room, I should say. And it's just terrible. The whole story's the worst side of humanity you can possibly think of. But everything about Juniper Blessing at just 19 is just amazing. It just makes the loss more profound. And I got a nice note from Chelsea who said, I just came across a beautiful video of them singing a song with their choir. It was incredibly moving and also heartbreaking. Seattle community is profoundly affected by this loss. As a parent, I just can't understand why they were violently taken from this world so soon. Couldn't agree more with that. And that song was Tom Petty's Wildflowers. Juniper Blessing. Man, their family. On KEXP. You're not alone. Feels like it's

0: at EXP. David reminded us of that one. Thank you, buddy. In West Seattle, Chris Cornell's Sun Shower added to my list of Chris songs to play today. And said, hey, could you play Sun Shower? Beautiful song for a beautiful human being. I used to wait tables at Alki Point Grill after college in the mid-90s. He would come in on sunny days. I love West Seattle. No one would hassle him. And rest in peace, Chris. We tragically lost to suicide on this day in 2017. And a reminder that our mental health day, as well as every day on the morning show, if you tune in, we're doing our best, man. It is a heavy day for a lot of people today. And you know what? The powers that be, man, they do not help, do they? Absolutely not. It is not set up to help any of you. But we do our best, and we look out for one another. And if you're feeling great today, that's all right too, man. Pass that on. Be happy. Treat people with kindness and respect, and never know what it'll do. On Thursday, May 28th, though, we do stop for a few hours, and we really focus in on the mental health of our community. It is Music Heals Mental Health Day on Thursday, May 20th. Go to kxp.org/musicheals to let us know your story, how music has helped. Let us know what songs have helped you. I know you do that all the time on the morning show, so don't be shy. Send those stories in. You can add your name or not. It's up to you. Kurt Vile with John Prine on that one. God, every time I play John Prine, and I try to as much as I can, I'm reminded how much I love John Prine. Every time. How Lucky, the name of that song. And I think that one goes out to Kevin. Is that who? Yeah, Kevin and Marilyn having a birthday today. Let's see. Tom Petty's Wildflowers got things started in tribute to Juniper Blessing this morning as well. All right, that was everything here on the morning show. I'm going to have a glass of water and be right back.
1: 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This position is open to folks in Seattle and the Bay Area. 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
0: Hi, John Richards here to shout out Fridays on the morning show on KEXP. 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And of course, the Friday song. We made it through the week, and now it's time to come together as a community to celebrate where we've been and where we're going. 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The Friday show is made possible in part by Mountain Rose Herbs. I got a nice message from Robbie here. Just popped in and said, hey, I worked with Juniper last year. She had no experience, but we brought her to our business because she was this sweet, kind of quiet and hardworking, like scary sweet kind of person in a good way, and hardworking person willing to learn a new job, I guess, and also had a wonderful singing voice, which surprised all of us. It really broke my heart when I found out. Robbie, thanks for sharing that with us. I appreciate that. Let's see, what else? I had a song I've been meaning to get on the show, and I'm finally getting to it. So the Toadies are coming by on Tuesday, June 9th. Psyched about that. It is open to the public, by the way. So if you're available and in the Seattle area, Tuesday, June 9th, get up early. Come visit the morning show. See the Toadies live. That's pretty sweet. But we were looking back at some of the Toadies stuff over the years. And in 2020, they covered a Jeff Tweedy penned song that Jeff Tweedy had written for Mavis Staples. You may know where I'm headed with this. And they performed that song, You Are Not Alone. So, you know, kind of like that one. And then the Toadies covered it. And I was not aware of that until recently. So let's share it together right now.

0: tell me music doesn't heal, but that song puts me in another place, another headspace. Gypsy and Fleetwood Mac, and that one's going out to Karen. Karen, you're not alone, wrote in, good morning. My dear mom took her last breath this past weekend. She leaves many friends and loved ones who will remember her dearly. She always had music playing and often would be dancing along, and she believed she was a gypsy at heart. Could you please play Fleetwood Mac Gypsy in honor of my mom? Thank you, John and KXP, for your generosity and spirit and community. Karen, you have our thoughts. Thank you for that request. And you heard at the start of the set, Toadies, You Are Not Alone. From a few years back, I hope they play it. I mean, they don't have to. There's no rules. Play what you want when you come to KXP. I mean, I'm not going to... I mean, Owen, you don't have to suggest kindly to them when they walk in. You know that the You're Not Alone cover you do is really good. It'd be pretty sweet if you played that. I'm not saying you have to do that, Owen, but I got a 20 spot, says you do. Toadies, June 9th on the morning show have come in. They'll be at 9 a.m. And Sarah Cahoon in the middle there. I don't know, man. I think Sarah may have put together her best record yet. That's saying a lot. She has a lot of good records, but this thing is stunning. Say Something, the name of the song, new album out very soon on the Sub Pop record label. And just really quick, I've known Sarah quite a while. I got her to know her by playing her music, and I know a lot of musicians. I'm blessed. I've met so many creative people, and they're just my favorite people on earth. Every time we do a show or they're hanging out at the station or whatever, I'm reminded that these incredible humans put music out in the world, that they're vulnerable and they put music out there, and, you know, and then people sit on the sidelines and yell at them because they're not willing to put music out in the world. Ignore them. But it's just amazing. And Sarah, I've known for years, been putting music out there, and I've had so many different funny stories with Sarah, but my favorite all time Sarah Cahoon story. Well, I have a few. I'm not going to tell them all in the air, but the Sub Pop birthday they were having on the Space Needle. You may know about this. And Mudhoney is going to play on top. And Kevin and I got to, we knew we were introducing Mudhoney and we're going to broadcast live from the Space Needle, but we were going to be able to go up on top. And Mudhoney was going to be the first band that plugged in and played on top. You can find this. There's like 20 of us up there. Mudhoney played live. But before that, there was an opening group, and that was Sarah and Jay. And Jay, I don't know if you're listening, but I don't know if you were working for KXP at the time. Maybe you weren't, but maybe you put it on your resume. But Jay was there, and Sarah's there, and they show up at the Space Needle, and I'm down there, and I say, hey, you're playing on the top. You're like, yeah, on the observation deck, whatever. I said, no, you're at the top. Like, we go up to the very top. Like, oh, all right. Is it scary? I said, absolutely. It's terrifying. Yeah. It's like a submarine ladder. You go through to the very top. And so the three of us and a few KXP staff members, clearly, to make sure everything worked, went and they played. And there we were on top of the Space Needle. And I thought, it was like a talking head song. How did I get here? Anyway, it was a great performance. And so Sarah got to play on top of the Space Needle. It was very Seattle, obviously. Be right back.
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0: That was the damnedest thing. Later, Mark Arm and Duff McKagan and Barrett Martin and Mike McCready and I went up to the top of the Pike Place Market, and they played on that roof. So if you got Seattle, if you got a roof, I'm your guy. I am your guy. You just let me know, and we'll go up there and make magic. So it'll all be in the book. All right, let's get back to it. I have more in tribute to Chris Cornell. And those were a lot of his friends, actually, now that I think of it. And Ian Curtis as well. But first, I want to get to this stunning new song. If you haven't heard it yet, buckle up. This is this Japanese band known as Mono. And a new song, Great. Berbera. It is gorgeous. KEXP, you are not alone.

0: Monday, New Order's Blue Monday. After the death of Ian Curtis, the remaining Joy Division members went on to form New Order in 1980, then created one of the greatest singles and biggest selling singles of all time among a large body of work, Blue Monday, from New Order. Joy Division in there, as I mentioned, on this, the day that Ian Curtis passed at the age of 23 years old. Isolation from Closer, your Temple of the Dog in tribute to Seattle legend Chris Cornell, passed on this day in 2017, as we've been paying tribute since the start of the show. The Cure with Plain Song off Disintegration, mixed in with Odessa, title track to A Moment Apart. And that very long set of music got started with the Japanese band Mono. They're back with a new album called Snowdrop. And Gerbera, the name of the stunning new song from that record. It's coming out June 12th. And that was everything here on The Morning Show. Get yourself to that real-time playlist if you missed anything or you want more information. Thank you, Zach, for filling that out today. Appreciate you, and I'll be right back.
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0: All right. Hope your Monday's going as good as it can. Thank you for being here. Our album of the week, by the way, is Joy Division's, Unknown Pleasures. I've been playing so much, I lost track of Joy Division. Unknown Pleasures is our album of the week. So we'll be playing that all week long as we lead up to Friday, which is International Goth Day on KEXP from dawn till dusk. Actually, the whole day will be dusk. Goth Day is Friday. And then a week from Thursday, May 28th, is our Music Heals Mental Health Day, which is, I think, very important to mention during today's day of programming and our tributes. So make sure you tune in and get everyone you know to tune in on Thursday. It should help the community. We sure hope so anyway. Again, more information at kexp.org. And just looking ahead to, 43 minutes from now, we have Dry Cleaning Live on KEXP. Stay tuned for that session. Before we get to all of that, during a very busy show, we also just minutes ago got our hands on a new song from one of our favorites, Blonde Shell. Got a brand new song here. I just heard a few minutes, not even minutes. I heard like 20 seconds of it. Sounds good to me. Blonde Shell says it's really about friendship and betrayal, getting stuck in a dynamic and letting things fester. It's about pain and confusion. No one trains you for the ups and downs of a friendship between two women, but it's also about a love so endearing that you find compassion no matter what. Okay, I'm ready to hear that. Here it is, KEXP.

set of music, finishing up with Jesus Christ Superstar. From Seattle's Fifth Avenue Theater as well. Just concluded a run of Jesus Christ Superstar. Heard nothing but great things about it. Anything Molly Side's involved with, though, is going to be good. Before that, Jesus Christ Pose from Soundgarden, Bad Motor Finger, in tribute to Chris Cornell. Remember seeing him on stage in that pose. Amazing. David Bowie, Jesus. No, wait, that's not right. Boys Keep Swinging off the Lodger album, which was released on this day in 1979. Geese with Taxes. Jesus. Courtney Barnett, One Thing at a Time from the Creature of Habit album, brand new from Courtney. God, that's a good record. And Blonde Show, we just debuted that. Heart Has to Work So Hard, the name of that new track here on The Morning Show. Thank you for tuning in on this Monday. We're doing our best here to keep you sane. Nadia just checked in Seattle. Tara in West Seattle. Laurel in Mexico. Aliza, Northeast Seattle. Chris in New Jersey. Alex and Emma, hang in there. And Anna, happy 20th birthday as well. Trying to get to, we'll never get to all the requests, but we're trying to get to all the messages. Thanks for sending them in. DJKXP.org. You can text us 206-903-5397. We have some live dry cleaning. That's right. They're going to dry clean some clothes live on the air at 10 o'clock, or the band's going to play. Not sure which. That's coming up in 17 minutes, so do stay tuned. A few songs to get to before that, including this one I've been trying to get on the show for a minute. The artist is known as Nina Winderland. Winderland. Got it. Nina Winderland. She is a Brighton, UK-based Swedish songwriter and multi-instrumentalist. She's in a group called The New Eves. But this is her new song, This Is Our Life, from Nina Winderland on KXP.

0: Brand new music from the Mountain Goats. It's called Charlie Sheen Reaches Out to the Feds. No, really, that's the name of it. Off the Days album coming out on August 7th. Brand new music from the Bug Club, A Good Day for Dying. And that's off Every Single Muscle. And Tolly Craft, pop song, Your Boyfriend's Too Stupid to Know About. Gotta love that band, from Seattle. Formed back in 95. And Nina Winderland influenced and inspired that whole set. This is Our Life, that brand new song here on KEXP.
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0: All right. If you missed anything, go back to the archive. We had a full show today. Thank you so much for listening. Thank you, Zach and Owen, for helping on the show. We have dry cleaning coming up in just a few minutes. I have one more before I go, in tribute to the great and late Chris Cornell. This one's called Rusty Cage from Soundgarden here on KEXP.

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2: 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I'm all a titter right now. I'm Cheryl Waters, and at the risk of embarrassing these awesome folks, one of my favorite bands of all time is live on KEXP today. Welcome back to Dry Cleaning.
3: Hello. Hi, Cheryl. Hey.
2: So wonderful to have you here. And absolutely in love with the new album, Secret Love. You're going to start us off with a single. You ready to go?
3: Yeah, it's called Sliced by a Fingernail.

Why does it need to be over and over and without end or change and repeating over and over? You, you're the one that I need. You will make it all better. I need you, the bit in The Apprentice, where they're waiting for the phone call in the waiting room outside and the finger coming down. You, just pains, a week and a day. I'm waiting inside a talcum powder box for you to lift the lid and discover me and lift me gently into

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0: Nicely done. You're listening to Dry Cleaning Live on KEXP, the new album, Secret Love. It is always such a pleasure to have you here. That sounded fantastic. Thank you so much.
1: Thank you. Thanks for having us. Yeah.
0: You've said that Secret Love is the album that you've always wanted to make. And after touring some more and then some more, it sounds like when you finally got around to writing the new record, you were really ready to write. And I'm wondering what sort of interesting and exciting directions you were excited to explore. Because, Tom, I know you said Hit My Head All Day is something you're super proud of.
2: I am, actually, because generally speaking, I probably start writing the songs, which means that I'm not really surprised by what I'm doing. You are a little bit, but like, you know, working with Lewis and Nick and Flo, they're so good at like responding. And I think that was the first song in a long time, maybe ever. Those guys had a jam without me, and I had to catch up with them. And it was actually really liberating, because I sort of thought, it's like an interesting challenge, you know. So it was really exciting, and it really came to life in the studio. It started to like breathe, and I was like, what is this? You know, what kind of music is this?
0: You know? They can still surprise you after all these years.
2: They certainly can.
0: Well, you worked with a number of people in a lot of different locations. You did some demoing in London. I know you worked at the Fame Studios, The Loft in Chicago, and then in Dublin with Alan Daniel of Gillaband. And then you ended up working with the most amazing Kate LeBon, who was just here in January and recorded in France. And it seems like you took a lot of time and care with this record. How did widening the net when it came to collaborators influence what you ended up with, and also the process and how you enjoyed it?
1: I feel like we sort of observed that we tend to respond quite a bit to either the room that we write in or the people that are listening when we write. Like, having an audience always really changes what you do. So I think we were kind of thinking, let's sort of test ourselves by traveling to different places, recording in different rooms, writing in different rooms, and also showing different people what we were writing. Because, yeah, it's so funny. It's like sometimes something that you think is really kind of an uninteresting, just kind of off-the-cuff kind of demo, with the right people listening to it, you see it in a whole different way. Or vice versa, something that you think is amazing, and then you show it and you actually feel a bit kind of embarrassed, and you're like, oh, there's lots of holes in this. So we sort of wanted to put ourselves through that a bit more, like meet different people, work in different rooms, and see what effect it had. It was a really nice thing to do.
0: Well, people rave about working with Kate LeBon. Obviously, she's an incredible musician herself, but as a producer, people can't say enough nice things about working with her. What was that experience like for you?
3: It was incredible. She approached the record with such emotion, compared to, seems, other producers we spoke to around the same time would kind of talk about like practical setups and kind of like microphones and mixing desks, and Kate just came out of, even though she's amazing with all of that, just with a lot of emotion, and kind of saw something within us that we were trying, we found hard to communicate. And we kind of built this language across the weeks we worked together, and kind of, we kind of, this kind of thing, it's quite difficult to come into a band's world who have been together for 7-8 years, whatever it is now, and kind of like communicate with those people. And Kate made such a common language between us and seemed to understand us as people. It was amazing to work with.
0: In reading some of the interviews, and some of them are with Kate as well, I thought it was interesting that she worked with you as a band as a whole, but also spent individual time with each of you, getting to know the way that you work and what you bring to it. And that I'd never really sort of read about that before.
1: That really had a big impact, actually. It felt like, because I suppose like when we're recording, we're all quite involved in our own little world, because we all write our own part, you know, so we're quite sort of like focused on our own corner of dry cleaning. And so she's sort of like the captain, you know, and like tying it all together. But she would spend lots of time with each of us on our own, talking about, you know, getting quite, well, very in depth with what we were each doing. which was a very kind of special thing, I think.
3: I've never done so many bass takes on one song before.
1: Yeah, exactly. I was going to say that, but I didn't want to you say it.
3: I did like 50 different bass takes on I Need You.
0: Well, you're so closely intertwined both musically and through your deep friendships, but Kate said you take one out of the equation and it's no longer dry cleaning. And I think that's interesting because you're all very talented individually.
4: She's always saying loads of really nice stuff behind the scenes. You hear it through other people. Thanks, Kate.
0: I love that. Well, I'd love to hear about the artwork for the record because you're all art school kids. I know, Florence, you're an illustrator. And once again, the artwork is so striking, so different. Tell me about that image.
1: I mean, that image is by an artist called Erica Ayres. She's Canadian, but she works in Glasgow. She's got a studio in Glasgow. Me and Lewis paid her a visit when we were playing there the other week. And she's just
3: very cool, though.
1: Yeah, it was so nice, wasn't it? Stuff. I was trying not to eyeball everything
3: we
1: too
3: got some
1: much.
3: Free stuff.
1: Yeah, we did. I got a free ceramic sausage.
3: Got free ceramic cigarette.
1: Yeah. Anyway, she's just a really wonderful painter. She's also a ceramicist. She's got this real knack for like making things look very hyper real, but also sort of, I don't know, there's like a lot of poetry to it at the same time, like really uncanny, really funny. There's a lot of humour in what she does. And like when we saw her work, it just felt like a very nice fit. And we just gave her free rein, really. We just said it has to be a square. And that's basically all we said to her. But then she came back with the image and we were all chuffed, you know.
0: Well, I love that you just said maybe without subconsciously that you were trying to keep yourself from eyeballing everything.
1: Yeah, well, right. Yes.
0: And people take a look at the artwork, you'll get what I mean by that. Well, Nick told me earlier that this might be the best tour ever for him, and it just sounds like you're having a lot of fun. You're wrapping up the U.S. tour. I hear you're heading to Australia, and I guess my biggest question about that is, can I come?
2: You'll have to work, though.
0: Okay. Happily so. It is just such a pleasure to see you. Secret Love, absolutely gorgeous. Thank you so much for returning to KEXP over and over.
1: Thanks for having us. Yeah.
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0: Mossy Washington on KEXP, where the music matters. Oh, it feels so good on this Monday. Desire is the name of that song from the album Harmony of Difference. You also heard Nourished by Time. Mira picked that song, Unbreak My Love. So, so good. Nick Cave and the Bad Seeds, Wild God, and Dry Cleaning. I was a little bit beside myself. So excited they were here. I love them so much. Last time I saw them, we were in London at the Wide Awake Festival a few years ago. I went with my good friend Larry Mizell Jr., and they had such a great set. And I'm so happy they took time to stop by bright and early. I think Flo was asleep an hour and a half ago for that great in-studio session and songs from the new album, Secret Love, plus a new single, Sliced by a Fingernail. And Dry Cleaning are playing tonight in Seattle at the Showbox, and they'll be at August Hall in San Francisco day after tomorrow on May 20th and at the Belasco Theater in Los Angeles, May 21st, and then a couple days off and heading to Australia. Very exciting. Thank you again for that wonderful session. And I didn't take a break in that first set, so going back to the beginning of the show, an hour ago you heard LCD Sound System for Matt listening in Riverside. That was New Body Rumba. And Telehealth out of Seattle from that local band's new album, Green World Image. Cardinals from Cork, Ireland were live on KEXP last Friday at 11 a.m. If you missed that session, it was so good. You can go back and listen to it on the two-week streaming archive at kexp.org. And Ned in Seattle said they were awesome at Barboza last week. So cool. Nice to hear them on KEXP. And Smashing Pumpkins kicking off the set. And I want to say hi to Tamar, Juliet in Far Rockaway, New York. Loving the LCD track and lots of love for the Dry Cleaning session from Nicola in Portland and Pete in Wilkes-Barre, Pennsylvania. Stace in Palo Alto says, this is so good. And Jeff in St. Paul said, this is such a great live session. When I first heard Hit My Head All Day last year on KEXP, I instantly jumped to the playlist and clicked on the Bandcamp link and pre-ordered it. And then I had to wait months to plop this perfect album on. And Jeff, it was worth the wait, wasn't it? Want to say hi to Extra Sour in San Francisco and happy belated birthday to our good friend Roy.
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0: Thank you so much for tuning in to the Midday Show. I've got my producer Mira here with me, and my DJ assistant Cheryl Hansen is helping out from afar, remotely from Australia today. She says it's 4 a.m. tomorrow where she is. So Cheryl, thank you so much. I hope you're going to be rested enough to have fun doing whatever you've got planned today. 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
2: 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And each song takes you on a journey, and absolutely love that EP, Serenity. You also heard Slater Kinney. I got a complicated request from Alicia and Ramona, the dog in San Francisco. They love the dry cleaning. I understood that part and wanted Dance Song 97 by Lowe and Slater Kinney. And it's a Slater Kinney song that Lowe covers. And because it fit in my set, I played the original by Slater Kinney. But I'll play a Lowe song, a different one for you next, because who doesn't love Lowe? And Slater Kinney is playing in August at Olympia Washington's South Sound Block Party and at the Greek Theater in Berkeley with Liz Phair September 8th. You heard Pool Girl in that set, a little riot girl punk from Montreal, the new album Still Not Getting What I Want, that song called Money, and Horse Girl kicking off the set from the album Versions of Modern Performance. All right. Okay. Goodness gracious. Emily in West Virginia says, starting the summer semester today, shout out to everyone losing their summer to education. Thanks for keeping my spirits up. And Emily, you hang in there, and I'm so glad that you are sharing your summer with KEXP as well. Want to say happy Monday to Roy, to Wes, who's listening in Portland. Sean's in San Francisco and rocking the KEXP Flaming Skull Tea. I bet you look great. And Kate's in Boston and loved that dry cleaning set today. If you missed it, you can go back to the 2-week streaming archive at kexp.org.

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2: You're tuned in to the Midday Show. It's KEXP, where the music matters. And Mary and Queen Anne wanted to hear the Bel Air Lip Balms today out of Melbourne, Australia. That song, Another World, from their album Again, which came out in October. Arthur Seitan in that set, Loner Perspective from last year's album, A Journey That Never Was, and Split Ends going out to my DJ assistant, Cheryl, who's seen them 5 times, I think, this week in Australia right now, headed over there to Australia and New Zealand to see them on their 20-year reunion tour. Kevin Morby is playing the Neptune Theater tonight in Seattle. That song, All Sinners, from the new album, Little Wide Open, which just came out on Friday. Kevin will be at the Fillmore in San Francisco Thursday, May 21st. And Low from the album Come On, that song called Witches. Coming up next, I've got new music from our good friend, KEXP DJ Kelly Stoltz. Jeff and Folsom is a huge fangirl and wanted to hear something from the new album, If You Don't Know Me, Buy Me on KEXP.

As sure as there's Azure, it's true. Azure is bored with just being blue. A fact that has caused our dear friend to act sort of silly, like he's at his wit's end. Azure's as way out as wink. Maybe more out than that. Maybe winkier than wink. You'd never have guessed, but Azure can think of the craziest things to do. Besides tinting the atmosphere's top, I mean. The part we all call sky blue. Azure would rather, so I've been told, let the sky be a white, upside-down bowl that Azure could azure with clouds inside. Or possibly freckle with birds. Look, if Azure could read or write in a book, it would want every thought it could azurely think to be written in Azure with Azure ink. Why? Just to be different. That's the name of the game. You see, Azure can't stand being anything sane.

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0: Wilco from the album Ode to Joy, that song, Love is Everywhere, Beware. Aldous Harding, that song, Train on the Island, Monica's favorite song on the new album. Snail Mail's new album called Ricochet, that song called Light on Our Feet. And Just Mustard from the album We Were Just Here, that song called Endless Deathless. And Just Mustard, we're recently live on KEXP. I think you can still go back and listen on the two-week streaming archive at kexp.org. That was from Friday, May 8th at 11 a.m. And subscribe to our YouTube channel. We'll let you know when the video launches. Laurie Anderson from The Air from the Big Science album. And you also heard Ken Nordine, Azure is the name of that song from the Colors album. And Kelly Stoltz kicking off that long set of music from his new album, that song called Watts Moon Star. I'm Cheryl Waters. You've got it tuned to the Midday Show on KEXP, where the music matters. And my goodness, it's already after noon here in Seattle, and I feel like the day is flying by.
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2: Honoring the life and legacy of Chris Cornell, who died on this date in 2017 at the age of 52, Cammy and White Center wanted to hear Outshined. You also heard Algiers featuring Billy Woods and Backwash, that song Bite Back from the 2023 album Shook. I remember they did a great live version of that live on KEXP back in 2023. Cheryl's put a link. I'm not speaking in third person. Cheryl Hansen, my DJ assistant, helping from Australia today in the wee hours of the morning, has put a link to that live on KEXP session on the real-time playlist at KEXP.org. Moses Sumney, Rank in File is the name of that song. You also heard Barty Strange with Daily News. And Barty Strange will be at the Greek Theater in Berkeley in August and at Chateau St. Michel in Woodinville September 2nd. Coming up next, I have something going out to Julie, who says, I'm writing to ask if I can make a special request for my beloved cat Schnitzel, who I'll be saying goodbye to today as she prepares to cross the Rainbow Bridge shortly. I adopted her after my father passed 5 years ago, and she was my very first pet. We've been through a lot together, and I'll miss her deeply, and would love to hear Beechwood Sparks' cover of Sade's By Your Side in her honor. We're thinking of you today, Julie, and sounds like Schnitzel was the most wonderful first companion for you.

That's new music from Ladytron, their latest album called Paradises, and that song Sing. And Ladytron will be live on KEXP Monday, June 1st at noon. Black Marble by request. You also heard New Candies, and they're playing at the Stork Club in Oakland on Tuesday, May 19th, the Italian band from their 2021 album, Vivid. You also heard Lauren Auder. The sophomore album from the French and British singer-songwriter is an epic spellbinding collection. It's called Whole World as Vigil, and that song, Yes, from Lauren Auder. Sarah Cahoon, not Seattleite, with a new song I can't get enough of called Say Something. You also heard Beechwood Sparks covering Sade, and that one going out to Schnitzel, who are sending much love to today, and Julie by your side. Thank you so much for being by my side today. And Mira's here with me. Cheryl Hansen is helping out from Australia today. Get some rest now. I don't know if Cheryl stayed up late or got up early to help on the show today, but we appreciate it very, very much. I got some requests I didn't have time to get to today. I'm so sorry about that. There's so many great ones coming in. Larry's up next with your afternoon show, so you can reach out to him. Troy's filling in on Drive Time today, and Albina has got you for El Sonido, 3 hours of great Latin music from 7 to 10 p.m. tonight. And I'll be back tomorrow at 10 a.m. Let's do it again, shall we? Here's music from Illuminati Hotties by request on KEXP.

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2: 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You know the deal. I'm glad that you're here. Happy Monday. What's up, y'all? My name is Larry Mizell Jr. Here with you till 4 p.m. playing cuts, and you've heard a few already. I'm Saint Etienne back there with People Get Real from 92's Fox Bass Alpha. B. Jackson, Zeddy Will, Harlem raised rapper with Get Jiggy. You heard back there before that. Also with Janelle Monae, a new track. Just heard it for the first time. If that was your first time hearing it, it's my first time hearing it as well. It's called Party at the Beach. Came out a couple months ago, it looks like. And Eka Vandal back there, Melbourne's own. Bleach right there. Really digging everything I hear from Eka Vandal. Started off with a little Taco Cat. I love Seattle because it's a real lovable day here in the Emerald City. Hope it's lovely where your eyes lay, wherever you are in the world. And I'd love to hear from you wherever you're at. You can always hit us up at dj@kexp.org or text 206-903-KEXP. Shout out to my super producer, DJ Charlize. Send her some love. She got the migraine today. And you know that don't feel good. Shout out to RC holding it down in real time on the playlist. Thank you for being here. Let's keep it going with some more tunes. Got some right now from Arlo Parks from her latest Ambiguous Desire. It's a track called Luck of Life for you, your afternoon show. Turn it up, though.

0: Hi, this is Ollie Parks, and you're listening to The Afternoon Show with Larry Mizell Jr. Right here on 90.3 FM, KEXP, Seattle, where the music matters.
1: You like the album, and sending you lots of love.

Is it new stuff from Broken Social Scene? Why, it is. That's called The Call from their latest Remember the Humans, after that Arlo Parks. And now, some hot chip who released Why Makes Sense on this day back in 2015.

American football right there going out to Victor, who's in the gathering space today. Shout out to all my folks in the gathering space. What's happened? Victor, big fan of American football from Calgary, here to see them at the Moor tonight. That was No Feeling back there right here on the afternoon show. Hot Chip, Why Make Sense? And we'll answer that with some Nourished by Time.

Japan's legendary DJ Crush right here. By request, going out to Andrew Pacifica. This is called Tosui. Little glass animals back there. That was Gooey from 2014's Zaba. Shout out to Allison. We got some memories brought back. Making a music video to that song for extra credit art history on Dadaism. Smearing peanut butter all over their face. You gotta risk it all for the art. DJ Kotsa and Ada back there with Unbelievable from 2025's Music and Hear Us. Going out to Skylar and Mercer Island. Nourished by Time back there with Idiot in the Park right here on the afternoon show on KEXP. Sending love to you. Shout out to my super producer, DJ Charlize. Feel better, sis. Shout out to RC holding it down in Fine Style on the playlist, so make sure you check it out and dig in. And you can always hit us up, DJ at KEXP.org or text 206-903-KEXP.

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4: Yeah, and you're tuned into the afternoon show. I'm Larry Mizell Jr. It's KEXP. It's you, it's me, and it's just great being here, and I'm glad that you're tuned in. Tell a friend if you got a second. Hannah Lou back there with Move in Silence from her self-titled solo debut album. Out on Night School Records, came out just last month. Moving on with this here afternoon show, I'd like to pack in some music, you know what I'm saying? Today, in 1968, Archie Bell and the Drells hit number one in the States with the classic, Tighten Up. So do just that and turn it up right now.

0: feel it. 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
1: Sock it to him
0: now.
2: Kick, boy.
0: Turn it up. Come on. Turn up that bass.
3: Kick, kick.
0: Oh, yeah.
1: Come on, turn it up, bass. 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
0: Now, look here.

0: absolute ripper. From Daphne, aka Caribou, aka Dan Snaith, remixing a track, a Togolese band, a band from Togo called Kos Barzam, and their track Nenoya. I love playing this one out. You're tuning into the afternoon show on KEXP. How you doing? Oh yeah, this is
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0: Now let's get into this one from Tears for Fears. It's called Mad World.

You making shit, you know, like, it's got my head. You know what I'm saying? I'm talking to myself now. Okay. Y'all crazy. I got him, oh, for you gotta what? No, but then as I know we've been on this f***ing journey making this project, we done went through a lot of emotions and everything. So I guess, like, you know what I'm saying, let's try to be a little lighthearted, but I guess we can talk about it.

Gifted Unlimited Rhymes Universal Guru, one half of Gangstar, RIP. He released the first edition of his Jasmine Taz series on this day in 1993. That was No Time to Play, featuring DC Lee, who happens to belong to a group known as the Style Council. Here with an early single from them called Long Hot Summer.

0: still tripping, niggas know how to buy this big perfect snack. Relax me, it's a fly, go nine. You try to get me, try to get me, try to get me, try to get me, try to get me, try to get me, try to get me, try to get me.
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0: the legendary Wire. Doing his thing on the Axe on that track, R Swimmer, one of my favorites. Devo back there with Freedom and Choice. Seattle's own Telehealth back there with Yassify Me. Yeah, Diggables. Easing in from Edwin Starr, the Style Council, which got a lot of love. Thanks for being here, everybody. Thank you for the love.
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2: 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Got a few coming too, so keep it locked. New stuff right here from Frog. Bye. 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
4: Brooklyn Funk Essentials back there, the title track to their latest album, Black Butterfly. It came out just days ago, Friday, if I'm not mistaken. Adrian Young back there, part of the Linear Labs, Jazz's Dead Collective, the founders, of course. Visual Assault is the name of that track from his latest album, simply titled Young. Before that, Krungbin, From the Universe Smiles Upon You, too. You heard Balls and Pins, too. Came out late last year. Good Intentions is Ego Ella May's second album, 6 years after her MOBO-winning debut, Honey for Wounds. You heard the track What We Do. New Rochelle duo Frog. From their latest Frog for Sale, you heard Best Buy. Big fan of Daniel Bateman and his brother Steve. If you like the sound, definitely check the in-studio we hosted with them last year. I'm Larry Mizell Jr. It's the afternoon show on listener-powered KEXP on this fine Monday. Sending love to you and music. Always that. Always those. Here's something now from Air. Not the French band, but the 70s jazz art rock combo. This is called Realize. For you.

Amberlin right there. The unwinding cable car from Dancing Between the Fibers of Time. That is a request from Arthur, hailing from Leon, Guanajuato, in Mexico. Going out to his brother, who at some point maybe still is chilling here in the gathering space. Said it's a song that really connects us despite being from afar. I love when we can make that happen. Thank you. Welcome. Little something from Googie and Tom Coppola right there. Two members of the group Air, who you heard before that. Googie and Tom Coppola with that track, Let This River Flow, from their album Shine the Light of Love and Realize from Air, jazz rock band. Thank you so much. It's good to have you here. I'm Listener Powered KEXP. It's the afternoon show, and I'm here with you for about another 31 minutes. So keep it locked. My man Troy Nelson in for Riz at 4 p.m. Keep it locked right where you're at.

0: from the upcoming album Cry Baby, coming out next month. That's Blackberry Marmalade. KEXP.
1: 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There's no better example of this than our Amplifiers Club. 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
0: It's the afternoon show, wrapping up on this fine Monday, and it's been a blast. 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
1: Jordan in North Seattle, shout out to Eva, who always got the wax on deck. Shout out to Petra from Wilkes-Barre, Pennsylvania. To Mac from Edmonds and Matt from Riverside. The JD22 always holding down in Portland. Big ups to Cooper in Nebraska. The Jen on Capitol Hill. And Sean in Lake Forest Park. Big ups to Sue in Iowa City. Shout out to Caleb in Whidbey Island and Keith in Belltown. To Skylar in Mercer Island. Shout out to Allison. To Alejandro. To you. To you. And as Riz says, especially to you. Thank you. Keep it locked. My man Troy up next. I did want to say something. Got an email from a listener, and I was remarking when we did this last week, we did a show length birthday celebration for Stevie Wonder's 76th birthday, and I didn't even get in all of the classics from Stevie because he's got so very many and so many deep cuts, it's important to get in. But it just struck me, all of the many, many messages I got that day from listeners, all remarking about how much Stevie Wonder reminded them of their parents, of their kids, of really special times in their life. Like, every message that came in about that remarked on that. And I got this email this morning. It said, "Dear Larry, as my husband and I pulled out of the hospital drive with our newborn son last Wednesday, we were exhausted and apprehensive. At that moment, Stevie Wonder's Master Blaster was playing on the radio. It felt joyful and comforting. And then serendipitously, Isn't She Lovely, featuring Stevie's infant daughter's cry, came on next. We couldn't have asked for a better soundtrack home. Could you pick another Stevie Wonder song to play for baby Gordy? He is 1 week old today. Kayla, much love to you, your husband. Welcome, baby Gordy." Great name. And here's a song for you. I was regretting I didn't get to play last week. Here's Ribbon in the Sky.

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He said he'd take me away, that we'd work things out, and I didn't want to tell him. 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

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It is Drive Time, and that is the latest from Juju Rogers right there, teaming up with Jamila Woods. And before that, a classic from REM, that is South Central Rain, and you heard music from Melody's Echo Chamber, and that song is called Cross My Heart. I will be with Melody's Echo Chamber for Live on KEXP, and that is going to be happening this Saturday at 3 p.m. Very excited to meet Melody. And before that, since starting the show off today, you heard Bat for Lashes and that song, What's a Girl to Do? My name is Troy Nelson, in for Drive Time today, and thank all of you for listening in and supporting KEXP. I'm looking at all your messages coming in. 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As usual, so much to get to. So right back into it here on Drive Time. This is the latest from Yard Act. It's KEXP.

0: Taoist monks had good intention playing doctor with what God's got. We saw divine intervention rattle through the bones of everybody that was ever shot.
1: I wanna be a wolf so I can understand, but I don't.

0: are listening to KEXP. That is the Blur Classic, Song 2 from 1997. Before that, you heard music from Mark Taverskan, and that song is called Glass and Bones. You heard some Fontaine's DC in there with Here's the Thing, and at the top of the set, brand new music from Yard Act. And that song is called Redeemer. Their album will be fully released on July 17th.
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0: You are listening to KEXP, looking at all of these messages coming in. Thank you, Valerie. Appreciate you. And Valerie wanting to hear some music by Temples today. I bet I can get to that. Rhiannon, thank you. And we've got Wade in Oaktown. We've got Tiffany listening in, as well as Cammy and Jeff, Matt in Bellingham, Sean in Lake Forest Park. And we've got Wes in Portland and Chelsea, KEXP's own Chelsea. And Jane in Seattle. Once again, if you'd like to text in, feel free to do so. 206-903-5397. Up next, this is music out of London right here from Mama's Gun. This song is called Joy.

0: You are listening to KEXP. That is the music of Granddaddy, first released in 1997, and then a few years later, it just resurged in popularity in 2002 by being used in a really cool spot in the movie 28 Days Later. And before that, we go back to 1986, and that is New Shoes, spelled N-U-S-H-O-O-Z, New Shoes, with that song, I Can't Wait, out of Portland, Oregon, a husband and wife duo. And I think that's the song that kind of put them on the map back in 1986. I just discovered it within the last couple of months, and I'm a fan. I want to hear more music from New Shoes. And before that, you heard the latest from Jesse Ware. The new album's called Super Bloom. Automatic is the track. And for all of our Bay Area listeners, Jesse Ware going to be playing Friday, October 16th and 17th at the Warfield in San Francisco. And at the top of the set, you heard music out of London from Mama's Gun. Joy is the name of that track. And they, too, are going to be playing in San Francisco June 20th at the Independent. My name is Troy Nelson, hanging out with you right here on Drive Time.
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